0: Good afternoon. Currently in Las Vegas, the temperature sits at 104 degrees Fahrenheit under sunny skies, with winds gusting at 10 miles per hour. Tomorrow, expect a high of 106 and a low of 81. So stay hydrated and cool out there. That's all for now on the weather front. Stay safe in this heat, and remember to take those necessary precautions. We'll be right back with some great music to keep your spirits up.
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0: Good afternoon. Currently in Las Vegas, the temperature sits at 104 degrees Fahrenheit under sunny skies, with winds gusting at 10 miles per hour. Tomorrow, expect a high of 106 and a low of 81. So stay hydrated and cool out there. That's all for now on the weather front. Stay safe in this heat, and remember to take those necessary precautions. We'll be right back with some great music to keep your spirits up.
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0: Good evening. Las Vegas is currently sitting at 102 degrees with clear skies. Winds are light at 5 miles per hour. Tomorrow, expect a high of 105 and a low of 82, so stay hydrated and cool out there. That wraps up our weather update for tonight. Stay safe in this heat, and we'll be right back with some great music to keep your spirits high.
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0: Good evening. FIFA has just scrapped a controversial plan to sell stakes in the World Cup to private investors, just days after its unveiling, which was set to create a commercial venture aimed at boosting revenues for the football governing body. This decision comes after sharp backlash from European nations, including Germany and France, who threatened to boycott the tournament if the deal proceeded. With reports estimating that selling stakes could have generated over $700 million, it raises questions about FIFA's priorities as they navigate financial challenges against a backdrop of criticism. This swift reversal from FIFA emphasizes the growing power of European nations in global football governance. The backlash illustrates a clear line drawn by traditional football cultures against perceived commercialization of the sport. As FIFA grapples with financial issues, their response to public sentiment may dictate their future strategies, potentially leading to more transparency and collaboration with member nations. FIFA's rapid decision to abandon the private investment plan reflects the organization's sensitivity to the cultural and emotional ties football has with its fans and nations. This incident underscores the fragility of FIFA's financial strategies, as they must balance profit generation with maintaining integrity in the sport. With the World Cup just around the corner, FIFA's next moves will be crucial in restoring trust among nations and fans alike, especially as they prepare for the 2026 tournament, which will be the first to feature an expanded 48-team format. FIFA's quick retreat from the private investment plan highlights the tension between financial ambitions and the sport's core values as they head towards the 2026 World Cup. This incident may mark a turning point in how FIFA engages with its stakeholders, emphasizing a need for balance and transparency. That's all for now. Stay tuned for more updates and great music coming up next.
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0: Good evening. Las Vegas is currently sitting at 102 degrees, with clear skies and a light breeze from the southeast at 5 miles per hour. Tomorrow, expect a high of 104 and a low of 80, so stay hydrated and enjoy the sun. That's all for now on the weather front. Stay cool, Las Vegas. We'll be right back with some great music to keep your evening lively.
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0: Good evening. Las Vegas is currently sitting at 102 degrees, with clear skies and a light breeze from the southeast at 5 miles per hour. Tomorrow, expect a high of 104 and a low of 80, so stay hydrated and enjoy the sun. That's all for now on the weather front. Stay cool, Las Vegas. We'll be right back with some great music to keep your evening lively.
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1: 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Mixed gender. High intensity. 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It's a sport. 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

0: Good evening. Las Vegas is currently sitting at a steamy 105 degrees with clear skies. Winds are light coming in at 5 miles per hour. Tomorrow, expect a high of 107 and a low of 82, so stay hydrated and cool out there. That heat wave is definitely something to keep an eye on, folks. Stay safe and enjoy the evening. We'll be right back with some great music to keep the vibes going.
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0: Good night, Las Vegas. Currently, the temperature stands at 85 degrees with clear skies and a light breeze out of the east at 5 mph. Tomorrow, expect a high of 98 degrees and a low of 75, perfect for those summer plans. Stay tuned for more updates on your weather as we move through the night. That wraps up our weather update for now. 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

0: Good night. Currently in Las Vegas, the temperature is a warm 95 degrees, with clear skies and a gentle breeze from the northeast at 10 miles per hour. Tomorrow, expect a high of 102 and a low of 78, so stay hydrated and enjoy the sunshine. That's all for now on the weather front. Stay cool out there and keep that water bottle close. We'll be right back with more great music.
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0: good night. Las Vegas is currently sitting at 85 degrees with clear skies and a light breeze from the southeast at 5 miles per hour. Tomorrow, expect a high of 94 and a low of 73, perfect for those evening strolls. Stay tuned for more updates. That wrap-up brings us to the end of our weather update. Keep those evening plans in mind as temperatures cool down. We'll be right back with music to keep you energized.
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0: Good night. Las Vegas is currently sitting at 85 degrees with clear skies and a light breeze from the southeast at 5 miles per hour. Tomorrow, expect a high of 94 and a low of 73, perfect for those evening strolls. Stay tuned for more updates. That wrap-up brings us to the end of our weather update. Keep those evening plans in mind as temperatures cool down. We'll be right back with music to keep you energized.
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0: Good night. Current temperature in Las Vegas is 98 degrees with clear skies, perfect for a summer evening. Winds are breezy at 10 miles per hour. Tomorrow, brace for a high of 100 degrees and a low of 75, so stay hydrated and cool. That's all for now on the weather update. Stay cool out there, and we'll be right back with some great music to keep the vibes flowing.
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0: poured.
1: Good night. The race for the Democratic Senate nomination in Michigan is heating up as Congresswoman Haley Stevens faces off against former Detroit Health Commissioner Abdul El-Sayed. With Stevens representing the establishment and El-Sayed embodying the progressive, insurgent wing, voters are grappling with the future direction of the party, reminiscent of the tensions seen in 2020 with Bernie Sanders and Joe Biden. As both candidates ramp up their campaigns, Stevens is focusing on her legislative experience and ties to President Biden's administration, while El-Sayed rallies young voters through social media platforms and grassroots efforts, echoing the strategies that propelled AOC into prominence. The outcome will not only impact the Senate race, but could also define the Democratic Party's identity as it heads toward the crucial 26 elections. The stakes are incredibly high for both candidates as the primary date approaches on August 6, 2024. With President Biden's approval ratings fluctuating, Stevens needs to align her policies closely with the administration while distinguishing herself from El-Sayed's bold progressive agenda. Voter turnout will be critical. The youth vote, which El-Sayed is targeting, could shift the dynamic dramatically, reflecting a broader trend within the party as it seeks to engage a younger electorate disillusioned by traditional politics.

0: The stakes are magnified as both candidates vie for endorsements to bolster their campaign. Stevens is eyeing support from influential Michigan Democrats, hoping to harness their networks, while El-Sayed is gaining traction with endorsements from notable progressive figures, including Senator Bernie Sanders himself. This contest is not just about winning a Senate seat. It's a pivotal moment for the Democratic Party to decide whether to solidify its centrist approach or embrace a more progressive platform that resonates with younger voters. The Michigan Democratic primary is shaping into a critical battleground, reflecting deep ideological divides within the party. As both candidates gear up for the August 6, 2024, primary, their strategies may very well dictate the future landscape of the Democratic Party. That's all for now. Stay tuned for more updates and music coming your way.
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0: Good night. The tragic death toll in Spain's shorter border crisis has now reached 67, with victims including those who drowned and others who died during a stampede while attempting to cross a breakwater barrier. This crisis began escalating on July 31st, when over 10,000 migrants surged across the border from Morocco, driven by desperation and the allure of European opportunity. The situation highlights not just the pressing humanitarian issues at play, but also the failures of both Moroccan and Spanish authorities in managing such a volatile environment. As news of this crisis spreads, it raises critical questions about immigration policies and regional stability, with many turning to films like The Last Refuge that depict the harrowing journeys of migrants, emphasizing the personal stories behind these staggering numbers. The Ceuta border crisis underscores a broader European dilemma, as countries grapple with how to handle increasing migrant waves amid rising anti-immigrant sentiments. In 2023 alone, more than 150,000 migrants have attempted to reach Spain, a staggering 40% increase compared to last year, reflecting intensified global conflicts and climate change impacts. This situation is prompting a push for comprehensive reforms in EU asylum policies, with leaders now facing pressure to balance compassion with security measures. The Ceuta border crisis is drawing attention to the urgent need for international cooperation in tackling migration issues. The surge of over 10,000 migrants in one day is not just a Spanish challenge. It reverberates through the entire European Union, which is now seeing calls for a collective strategy to address the root causes of migration, such as poverty, conflict, and climate change. Wow. Then we're in slowing of environment. With public sentiment shifting, governments must navigate the fine line between humanitarian aid and national security, as rising anti-immigrant sentiments could see harsher measures that further endanger vulnerable populations. The Ceuta border crisis serves as a stark reminder of the challenges facing Europe today, emphasizing the urgent need for humane and effective migration policy. As we continue to witness the unfolding consequences of this tragedy, it's crucial for governments to prioritize comprehensive solutions. That's all for now. We'll be right back with music.
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0: Good night. In Las Vegas tonight, the temperature sits at a warm 85 degrees, with partly cloudy skies and a light breeze from the northeast at 5 mph. Tomorrow, expect a high of 100 degrees and a low of 75, so stay hydrated and enjoy the sunshine. That's all for now on the weather front. Stay cool out there and enjoy the rest of your evening. We'll be right back with some great music to keep you entertained.
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0: Good night. Residents of Nabatieh, Lebanon, are grappling with the aftermath of the recent Israeli invasion, which has devastated their community and infrastructure. Families like the Rahals, who fled during the conflict, are now returning to witness the destruction firsthand, with reports indicating over 1,000 homes have been damaged or destroyed since the escalation began in June 2026. Nabatieh, known for its rich history and cultural sites, is facing a humanitarian crisis as the local hospital reports treating over 500 injured civilians. Documentaries like Nabatieh, A City Under Siege have begun to emerge, highlighting personal stories and the emotional toll of war, further illustrating the resilience and spirit of the Lebanese people as they confront yet another crisis. The situation in Nabatieh has drawn international attention, with humanitarian organizations like Doctors Without Borders announcing plans to set up temporary clinics to assist the wounded. Meanwhile, the Lebanese government is calling for urgent assistance from international allies, stressing that over 2 million people across the country are now in desperate need of aid. As the conflict continues, there are growing fears of further escalation, which could complicate relief efforts and worsen the already dire living conditions for displaced families. The current crisis in Nabatieh underscores the urgent need for international intervention, as the UN has reported that food insecurity has surged by 70% in Lebanon since the escalation began. With winter approaching, the local government is urging neighboring nations to facilitate the delivery of essential supplies like winter clothing and heating fuel, which are critical for the survival of the displaced. The rising toll on mental health among affected families is also a concern, as ongoing trauma from the conflict threatens to impact future generations in this historically rich region. The crisis in Nabatieh not only highlights the immediate humanitarian needs, but also raises long-term concerns about psychological impacts on future generations. As the situation develops, it's essential for the international community to remain engaged and supportive. That's all for now. Stay tuned for some great music coming up next.
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0: Good night. A groundbreaking initiative is making waves in urban development. In August 2026, a new housing project in Mumbai has residents of the Dharavi slum actively participating in the design of their new apartments, transitioning from overcrowded tin shacks to modern living spaces. This innovative approach has already garnered the prestigious 2026 Sustainable Housing Award, highlighting how architecture can empower communities. By involving the slum residents directly in the design process, like community leader Arvind Khatri, who has been a vocal advocate, this project not only addresses their housing needs, but also fosters a sense of ownership and pride. This initiative in Mumbai is a game changer, setting a precedent for inclusive urban development globally. With an estimated 1.1 million people living in Dharavi, the project has the potential to significantly improve their quality of life and serve as a blueprint for cities worldwide facing similar challenges. The active involvement of residents in the design process not only enhances social cohesion, but may also lead to more sustainable and resilient communities in the long run. The Mumbai Housing Initiative is redefining urban planning by empowering residents to shape their living environments. This model could inspire cities with similar socio-economic challenges, promoting not just housing improvements, but also economic opportunities through local craftsmanship. As community members like Arvind Khatri take center stage, the project demonstrates that sustainable development thrives on collaboration and can effectively bridge the gap between governmental actions and grassroots needs. That's all for now on the groundbreaking housing initiative in Mumbai. Stay tuned as we shift gears and bring you the latest hits and tunes from around the globe. We'll be right back with more music to keep your night alive.
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0: Good night. Las Vegas is sitting at 78 degrees with clear skies and a light breeze coming in from the southeast at 5 miles per hour. Tomorrow, expect a high of 102 and a low of 76. So stay hydrated and keep those shades handy. That's all for now on the weather front. Stay cool and safe out there. We'll be right back with your favorite tunes.
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Good night. Margot Howard, known for her wise and often humorous advice column, Dear Prudence in Slate, passed away this week at the age of 86. Over her decades-long career, she not only reflected on personal dilemmas, but also critiqued cultural moments, influencing readers with her unique perspective on relationships, family dynamics, and societal norms. Howard's insights reached beyond the printed page, impacting countless lives and even inspiring popular shows like Sex and the City, which often mirrored the complex relationship.

0: relationships she discussed. Her absence leaves a significant void in the world of advice columns, where candor and experience have always been paramount. Margot Howard's legacy extends far beyond her column. She transformed the advice genre into a platform for social commentary and introspection. Her ability to blend humor with honesty made her relatable, and her columns a staple for many grappling with tough choices. This week's loss reminds us of the importance of authentic voices in media, especially as we navigate increasingly complex social landscapes. Margot Howard exemplified the power of advice columns in shaping public discourse, often tackling taboo topics like sexuality and mental health long before they became mainstream conversation. Her work encouraged readers to engage with their own feelings and challenges, turning individual struggles into broader societal discussions. As we reflect on her impact, it's crucial to consider how modern platforms can carry forward her legacy by fostering open dialogues about personal and cultural issues. Margot Howard's influence will undoubtedly resonate for generations, reminding us of the transformative power of sharing personal stories. Her legacy encourages future voices to carry the torch of authenticity and connection in advice columns. That's all for now. Stay tuned for more great music coming up next.
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0: Good night. Currently in Las Vegas, it's a steamy 94 degrees with clear skies and light winds coming from the northwest at 5 miles per hour. Tomorrow, expect a high of 97 and a low of 75, perfect for those summer night outings. That's a wrap on the weather updates. Enjoy those warm nights, and we'll be right back with some great music to keep the vibe going. Stay tuned.
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0: Good morning. Las Vegas is waking up to a temperature of 85 degrees with clear skies and a light breeze at 5 miles per hour. Expect tomorrow's high to reach 98 degrees and a low of 77. Perfect for those late night outings. Stay hydrated and enjoy the sunshine. That's all for now on today's weather update. Stay cool out there, and we'll be right back with some great music to keep your spirits high.
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0: Good morning. Right now in Las Vegas, it's a warm 92 degrees with clear skies and a light breeze coming in at 5 miles per hour. Tomorrow, expect a high of 95 and a low of 75, perfect for a summer day under the sun. Stay hydrated and enjoy the beautiful weather. That's all for now. Keep soaking up the sun and stay cool out there. We'll be right back with some great music to brighten your day.
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0: Good morning. Right now in Las Vegas, it's a warm 92 degrees with clear skies and a light breeze coming in at 5 miles per hour. Tomorrow, expect a high of 95 and a low of 75, perfect for a summer day under the sun. Stay hydrated and enjoy the beautiful weather. That's all for now. Keep soaking up the sun and stay cool out there. We'll be right back with some great music to brighten your day.
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0: Good afternoon. Currently in Las Vegas, the temperature is a sizzling 105 degrees with clear skies and a light breeze from the northeast at 5 miles per hour. Tomorrow, expect a high of 108 and a low of 83, so stay hydrated and avoid the midday sun. That's all for now on the weather front. Stay cool out there, and we'll be right back with some great music to keep your spirits high.
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0: Good afternoon. Currently in Las Vegas, the temperature is a sizzling 105 degrees with clear skies and a light breeze from the northeast at 5 miles per hour. Tomorrow, expect a high of 108 and a low of 83, so stay hydrated and avoid the midday sun. That's all for now on the weather front. Stay cool out there, and we'll be right back with some great music to keep your spirits high.
1: Athletic, strategic, and inclusive, racquetball is the sport students are discovering. Fast rallies, smart movement, and real equality on the court. Men and women, same game, same rules. Racquetball play smarter.

0: Good afternoon. In a groundbreaking initiative, residents of a notorious slum in Mumbai, India, have transformed their lives from one-room tin shacks to stunning new apartments, winning the prestigious Global Habitat Award in 2026 for their innovative design approach. Over 100 families previously confined to cramped living conditions collaborated with architects from the nonprofit organization Breathe Easy to create spaces tailored to their needs, emphasizing community and sustainability. This bold experiment showcases the power of participatory design and could set a new precedent for urban redevelopment in cities worldwide, inspiring similar movements in places like Johannesburg and Rio de Janeiro. This transformation in Mumbai not only highlights the potential of grassroots initiatives, but also underscores the importance of empowering communities to take charge of their future. By integrating eco-friendly materials and communal spaces, these new apartments foster a sense of belonging and social cohesion, potentially reducing crime and enhancing quality of life. As urban populations continue to swell, this model could be pivotal in addressing housing crises globally, proving that innovative solutions can arise from the very communities that face these challenges. The success in Mumbai demonstrates how critical it is for local governments to support such grassroots movements with funding and policy changes. By investing in community-led projects, cities can not only improve living conditions, but also stimulate local economies and create jobs in construction and design sectors. This model of urban renewal, driven by the residents themselves, could inspire more inclusive planning processes in megacities around the world, ensuring that everyone's voice is heard and valued. This inspiring transformation in Mumbai serves as a powerful example of what communities can achieve when given the tools and support they need. With innovative approaches to urban design, we could see a ripple effect across the globe, potentially reshaping how cities address housing challenges. That's all for now. We'll be right back with more music to lift your spirits.
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0: Good afternoon. Las Vegas is currently sizzling at 104 degrees, with clear skies and a gentle breeze coming from the southeast at 10 miles per hour. Tomorrow, expect a high of 106 and a low of 81 as we continue to bask in this summer heat. Stay cool and hydrated out there. That wraps up our weather update for today as we continue to enjoy this summer heat. Stay safe, drink plenty of water, and keep your plans cool. We'll be right back with some great music to keep the vibes going.
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0: Good afternoon. Spain's Prime Minister Pedro Sanchez, once celebrated as a champion for migrants, is now grappling with a massive challenge. Approximately 60,000 people have surged across the border from Morocco into Ceuta, igniting criticism from both domestic opponents like the Vox Party and international leaders concerned about migrant crises. This sudden influx is not just a political headache. It's a potential turning point for Sanchez's progressive policies, which have been put to the test under the pressure of rising anti-immigrant sentiment and public unrest. Sanchez faces a precarious balancing act as he navigates the complexities of humanitarian obligations versus political pressures. The situation in Ceuta highlights the broader European struggle with immigration, as countries like Italy and Greece have imposed stricter border controls amid similar surges. If Sanchez fails to effectively manage this crisis, it could lead to a significant reshaping of his government's agenda and potentially jeopardize the support of key coalition partners. The pressure is mounting on Sanchez as public opinion sways. A recent poll shows that 62% of Spaniards believe the government is mishandling the migrant situation. As he navigates these stormy waters, the Prime Minister's move to bolster border security may alienate progressive supporters who initially backed his inclusive policies. With elections on the horizon, how he addresses this crisis could redefine his political legacy and reshape Spain's future immigration policies. With rising public discontent and mounting political pressure, Sanchez's next moves will be critical for his administration's future. How he responds to the Ceuta crisis could either stabilize his support or lead to significant political fallout. That's all for now. We'll be right back with some music to lift your spirits.
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0: Good afternoon. Right now in Las Vegas, the current temperature is 102 degrees with clear skies and a light breeze coming in at 5 miles per hour. Tomorrow, expect a high of 104 and a low of 78, keeping that summer heat rolling. Stay hydrated and enjoy the sunshine. That's all for now on the weather front. Stay cool out there, and we'll be right back with some great music to keep your day going.
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A bird near the handle means news from someone close. 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

0: Good afternoon. Overnight, a Russian barrage struck Kyiv, claiming the lives of 9 people as ballistic missiles impacted 5 districts before dawn on Saturday. President Trump is now retracting his commitment to enhance Ukraine's missile defense systems, raising questions about U.S. support amidst ongoing conflict. This shift comes at a critical moment, with the Ukrainian military relying heavily on Western aid to counter such devastating attacks. The implications of Trump's decision could resonate beyond the battlefield, affecting not only Ukraine's immediate defense, but also future U.S. foreign policy in Eastern Europe. The timing of Trump's retraction is significant, especially as Ukraine braces for an increase in Russian aggression heading into winter. Analysts are concerned that this could embolden Moscow, undermining the fragile stability that U.S. support helped establish in the region. Furthermore, this shift might alienate U.S. allies who have rallied around Ukraine, thereby complicating international diplomatic efforts and military collaborations moving forward. The retraction of support from Trump could lead to a recalibration of military strategies in Kyiv, forcing them to seek alternative partners for defense. Countries like Poland and the Baltic states, which have been vocal about their commitment to Ukraine, might step up their roles, but can they fill the void left by the U.S.? Additionally, if Trump's stance influences other Western leaders, it could pave the way for a fragmented response to Russian aggression, ultimately impacting the cohesion of NATO and the broader security landscape in Europe. As the situation develops, Ukraine's military strategy will likely pivot in response to reduced U.S. support, raising critical questions about alliances and future defensive capabilities. The cohesion of NATO and its collective response to Russian aggression may also face significant challenges ahead. That's all for now. Stay tuned for more updates and your favorite music coming up next.
1: 283 symbols. A bird near the handle means news from someone close. A tree at the rim signals long-term growth. 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

0: Good afternoon. Las Vegas is currently basking in 98 degrees under clear skies, with a light breeze coming in at 8 miles per hour. Tomorrow's forecast shows a high of 100 and a low of 77, so stay hydrated and enjoy the sunshine. That's all for now on the weather front. Stay cool and keep those drinks flowing. We'll be right back with some great music to keep your spirits high.
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0: Good afternoon. In Las Vegas today, we're sitting at a warm 102 degrees under mostly sunny skies, with winds gusting at 10 miles per hour. Tomorrow, expect a high of 104 degrees and a low of 80, so keep those sunglasses handy and stay hydrated. That's all for now on the weather front. Stay cool out there and keep it tuned for some great music coming up next.
1: 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Mixed gender. High intensity. This isn't a trend. It's a sport. Racquetball. Where intelligence wins the point.

0: Good afternoon. Tragedy has struck the mountaineering community with the recent avalanche in Pakistan that claimed the life of renowned climber Nirmal Purja, alongside his team of international climbers, including members from the United States. Purja, celebrated for his record-breaking ascent of all 14 of the world's 8,000-meter peaks in just 6 months, was part of a group tackling K2, the world's second-highest mountain, when the disaster occurred on July 30, 2026. This catastrophic event not only highlights the dangers of high-altitude climbing, but also raises questions about safety measures in extreme sports. Mountaineers like Purja inspire millions, but incidents like this serve as a sobering reminder of the risks involved in pursuing such lofty ambitions, especially as climate change increasingly affects the stability of these formidable peaks. The loss of Nirmal Purja underscores a critical need for improved safety protocols in mountaineering, particularly in regions like the Karakoram, where avalanches are becoming more frequent. As climate change continues to alter weather patterns and glacier stability, climbers must adapt by investing in better technology and training. This tragedy could serve as a catalyst for the mountaineering community to rally for stricter regulations and more comprehensive risk assessments to prevent future accidents. The tragic avalanche not only took the life of Nirmal Purja, but also revealed a growing concern: the financial pressures surrounding high-altitude expeditions. With sponsorships and social media influence driving climbers to take more risks, the balance between ambition and safety is increasingly precarious. As teams face tight schedules and intense competition, the push for speed might overshadow crucial safety considerations, prompting a reevaluation of how the industry prioritizes climber welfare moving forward. The tragic loss of climbers like Nirmal Purja emphasizes the urgent need for a cultural shift in high-altitude climbing, where safety must be prioritized over ambition. As the mountaineering community reflects on this incident, it could lead to necessary changes in standards and practices that protect climbers. That's all for now. Stay tuned for more updates and great music coming your way.
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0: Good afternoon. Vincent Pastore, the iconic actor best known for his role as Salvatore Big Pussy Bonpenzero in HBO's groundbreaking series The Sopranos, has passed away at the age of 80. With a career stretching back to the 1980s, he left an indelible mark on cinema, appearing in classics like Goodfellas and Awakenings, both released in 1990, showcasing his knack for embodying mobsters and tough characters that resonated deeply with audiences. Pastore's contributions went beyond acting, influencing how Italian-American characters were portrayed on screen, cementing his legacy in television and film history. Pastore's impact on the entertainment industry extended beyond his roles, as he was also a beloved figure in the Las Vegas community, often performing in local shows and making guest appearances at events. His unique ability to blend charisma with a sense of humor made him a favorite among fans, ensuring that his legacy will be remembered fondly. As we reflect on his life, it's clear that Vincent Pastore's influence will resonate for generations to come, inspiring future actors to bring authenticity to their portrayals. Pastore's passing leaves a significant void in both the film industry and the Las Vegas scene, where he often mingled with fans and artists alike, fostering a sense of community. His role in The Sopranos not only redefined mob drama, but also paved the way for a resurgence of interest in stories, centered around complex, morally ambiguous characters. As his work continues to inspire new generations, it highlights the enduring power of authentic storytelling in shaping cinematic history. Vincent Pastore's legacy as both a talented actor and a cherished community figure will certainly be missed, reminding us of the profound impact one individual can have on both screen and society. His work continues to resonate, shaping the landscape of storytelling and character portrayal in entertainment. That's all for now. Stay tuned for more great music coming up next.
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0: Good afternoon. Vincent Pastor, the iconic actor best known for his role as Salvatore Big Pussy Bonpen Zero in HBO's groundbreaking series The Sopranos, has passed away at the age of 80. With a career stretching back to the 1980s, he left an indelible mark on cinema, appearing in classics like Goodfellas and Awakenings, both released in 1990, showcasing his knack for embodying mobsters and tough characters that resonated deeply with audiences. Pastore's contributions went beyond acting, influencing how Italian-American characters were portrayed on screen, cementing his legacy in television and film history. Pastore's impact on the entertainment industry extended beyond his roles, as he was also a beloved figure in the Las Vegas community, often performing in local shows and making guest appearances at events. His unique ability to blend charisma with a sense of humor made him a favorite among fans, ensuring that his legacy will be remembered fondly. As we reflect on his life, it's clear that Vincent Pastore's influence will resonate for generations to come, inspiring future actors to bring authenticity to their portrayals. Pastore's passing leaves a significant void in both the film industry and the Las Vegas scene, where he often mingled with fans and artists alike, fostering a sense of community. His role in The Sopranos not only redefined mob drama, but also paved the way for a resurgence of interest in stories, centered around complex, morally ambiguous characters. As his work continues to inspire new generations, it highlights the enduring power of authentic storytelling in shaping cinematic history. Vincent Pastore's legacy as both a talented actor and a cherished community figure will certainly be missed, reminding us of the profound impact one individual can have on both screen and society. His work continues to resonate, shaping the landscape of storytelling and character portrayal in entertainment. That's all for now. Stay tuned for more great music coming up next.
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0: Good afternoon. Right now in Las Vegas, it's a sizzling 104 degrees with clear skies and a gentle breeze from the southeast at 9 miles per hour. Tomorrow, expect a high of 106 and a low of 81, so stay hydrated and plan accordingly. That's all for now on today's weather. Stay cool out there, and we'll be right back with music to keep your spirits high.
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